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1: King. Love King forever. 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I like this. This feel like a basement.

0: here on Kixie 107, home of the Steve Harvey Morning Show, weekday mornings 5 until 9. And then on Saturday night, we run the best of the morning show. 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

0: Don't play Jill Scott rapping another full hour here on KIXXIE 107. That's going to wrap it from ESB. Just ahead of the best of the Steve Harvey Morning Show. 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And then on Saturday night, yeah, we run the best of the morning show. It's just ahead. And don't miss Leslie Hayes tomorrow morning, 7 a.m. with the KIXXIE Sunday Morning Magazine. 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
1: Ladies and gentlemen, boys and girls, everybody around the world, this is the Steve Harvey Morning Show. So grateful today. So grateful to still be here, man. So grateful that God has allowed me the opportunity to live my life with purpose today. So grateful for the chance to get up and get it right. Man, God is good. God is good all the time. And all the time, God is good. Them facts right there, that's not a question. Steve Harvey Morning Show, Shirley Strawberry. Carla Pharrell, Mississippi Monica, Junior, the comeback kid, and the legend that he is, Nephew Tommy. Junior?
2: What's up, huh? Morning, man.
1: I don't know, man. What's happening with you? Morning.
2: I'm going to tell you, man, where you get all this joy from, Uncle? Even though you're going through all this stuff, you still got all this joy, man.
1: I'm going through it, man. I am going through it. Y'all have no idea. You have no idea. But I have learned to praise him in the middle of it. Because in that, I'm also watchful and hopeful that the other side is near. And I have to remind myself of this, but I am convinced that I'm going to win. I'm facing the losses. I'm looking at what they're telling me is an L. But no, they're not the architect of my life. No, they're not. They're not the determining factor in the outcome. Oh, you can say what you want to say on this page right here, but you ain't the end of the chapter, though. You know, everybody gets to put some words on the page in your life. Everybody get to come in there and type in a footnote. Everybody come in. Everybody get to blog all your pages in your life, but you are not the determining factor. You can blog it. You can comment on it. You can think it's over if you want to. Matter of fact, that can really be your intention. That what you say to me will end it. That can be your intention. But I want to remind you of my absolute favorite scripture, Isaiah 54:17, that no weapon formed against me shall prosper. That's why I'm unbeatable. That's why I'm unbeatable. Because I depend on that word. I call on it. I ask God to show me. He allows stuff to happen to prove a point. And he just reminded me the other day, God closes doors because he's pushing you. You know, when I did the whole thing about jump, sometimes people don't jump. Sometimes God push you off the cliff. He done push me. Yeah, he done push me because he got somewhere else. I've been asking to go somewhere else and do something else and try something else and be aware of something else. I've been wanting to go into another arena in my life. So now he done said, okay, here you go. Push. Now, I wasn't ready for the push. I'm free falling right now. I do have a parachute on my back. I'm pulling the cord. It's not opening. I'm free falling right now, y'all. I'm telling you right now. But I know from past experience that my faith in God, before I hit the ground and any damage is done, whoosh, there will be a sudden burst of wind under my sails, and I will be sailing.
3: Yeah. Amen.
1: All right. In Jesus' name. Amen.
3: Way to start the show, Steve. We'll hear from the nephew as he runs that prank back right after this.
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0: And just added to the show, O.B. 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

0: 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It is time now for the nephew to run that prank back. Nephew, what you got for us?
1: Shirley, I got my comb and brush. Let's go, cat dog.
2: Hello. Hello, I'm trying to reach Mr.
3: Yeah, this.
2: Hey, listen, my name is Sean. Did you have an uncle that passed away named?
3: Yep. Uh-huh.
2: All right. He's your uncle, right?
3: Yeah, that's my uncle. We met him about 3.5 months ago.
2: Right. Well, reason why I was calling was I'm the person that actually cut your uncle hair when he passed away.
3: Okay.
2: So reason why I was calling is the situation is when I cut his hair, and I know you don't know the history about me, but my daddy and my granddaddy was barbers. We all barbers.
3: Okay. Come on, bro. Get down to the bottom because you're talking about my uncle, man, and I'm trying to see what's going on for real.
2: Okay, and I'm sorry to call you like this, but what I'm telling you is that my granddad and my daddy, they had passed down a brush and a comb to me.
3: Okay.
2: That is like a sentimental value.
3: Okay.
2: But for the last 2-3 months, I ain't been able to find the comb and the brush that I used when I had cut his hair.
3: Okay, go ahead.
2: And what I was trying to call and tell you was that I can't find it. And I'm almost certain
3: so what can I do to help you find comb brush, father?
2: That's what I'm saying. When I did Mr. hair and edged it up at the funeral home, that's the last time I remember having it.
3: But this was 3 months ago, man.
2: Right. It was about 3 months ago. What I'm trying to say is I left the comb and brush and, you know, went to the funeral home and did his hair.
3: Okay.
2: And I talked to the funeral home, and they told me that, you know, if I'm trying to find the comb and brush, I got to get permission.
3: Man, what color is the comb and brush? What's the color of the comb and brush?
2: It's black. Both of them black. The comb is black and the brush.
3: You got all kind of combs that black and go on, man.
2: No. See, what I'm saying is the comb and brush is black, and I know I lost it, but I'm almost certain about where it is.
3: Okay, so if you're certain about where it is, why you calling me?
2: That's the reason why I'm calling you, because I'm almost certain I left it with him.
3: You left it with my dad.
2: So I called the funeral home. They told me I need to call you in order to get permission to get it.
3: Okay, you call the funeral home to get permission from me that you can go get the comb and brush. From where? The funeral home?

0: Oh, you can go down there if they got it.
1: No. See, the comb and brush ain't with the funeral home. The comb and brush is in there with your uncle.
0: The what?
1: The comb and brush is in the casket.
0: Hold up, man. I'm out of state. You got to say that again.
1: I'm trying to say to you is that the comb and brush is in.
0: I'm trying to say it. Just say what you're
1: saying. I'm saying it, man. The comb and brush is in the casket with your uncle.
0: If it's in there, it's 6 feet.
1: Well, see, what I'm trying to say is that the comb and brush is sentimental value to me.
0: Bro, it couldn't have been too valuable if you lost it.
1: Well, no, what it was, I value, you know, my work. So I just really got caught up in my work, really.
0: If you talking about you done left with my uncle that's dead 3 months ago, man, what kind of is you talking about, homeboy?
1: All I'm trying to do with you is see if you don't mind approving for them to bring the body up so I can get the comb and brush.
0: You done lost your man.
1: Well, see,
0: bring the body up for a comb?
1: But what I'm trying to explain to you, this sentimental value. I'm trying to get y'all to bring the body up so I can get my comb and brush out of it. Because like I say, my daddy and my granddaddy was bald.
0: Dude, this whole thing is sentimental, man. You talking about my dead uncle, man. And you talking about bringing him up out of the ground for a comb, man. I just got these to stop crying around here.
1: And I understand what y'all going through as a family and stuff. See, man, I'm trying to get my comb and brush.
0: Hey, man, and how you trying to go about doing this? All throw it off, homeboy. Because ain't nobody digging up no body to bring back no brush, man. Man, you got me off now, man. Because you calling me talking stupid, man. You talking about putting my uncle, man. That's not good, man.
1: Man, I ain't trying to start no...
0: You talking about comb and brush, man. All these Walmarts around
1: okay, here. But I understand all that, but this is sentimental value, man.
0: Well, this sentimental to me, man.
1: This is something that my people love
0: me. Sentimental to me, okay? That was my favorite uncle, man.
1: Okay,
0: you talking about pulling up this body, man.
1: I got
0: wrong, boy.
1: Hey, man, I don't want no.
0: If you been cutting my uncle that long, man, you should know how he operate, man. And we don't get out like this here, man.
1: Man, I ain't finna sit here and argue with you. Look, I got some people.
0: There ain't no argument.
1: I got some people that's here.
0: I mean, where you stay at, man?
1: Okay, let me say this, man. I got some people that's here with me right now. You know, some of my friends, and we got some shovels. So I can actually go over there and go on and get the comb and brush now. And in the morning, ain't nobody going to even
0: man,
1: know.
0: You ain't going to go get now, but whoop it all, boy.
1: Say what?
0: You're going to get whoop. You're going to dig up whoop.
1: For going to get a comb and a
0: I got some shovels, too. You talking about going to the cemetery trying to dig up my
1: hey, man, I'm going to go on and tell you this right here.
0: What's wrong with you,
1: hey, man, I'm trying to get my comb and brush back. I ain't trying to have no problems with you. But I want my comb and brush.
0: Who the hell do you think you're talking to, man? Go to Walgreens. Go to Walgreens. Go to Walmart. Go to Safeco. They got them.
1: Hey, man, ain't nobody. This ain't even about your uncle. This more than that. This
0: and you ain't even got no room to be hollering at me all day.
1: Ain't nobody hollering at you, man. All I'm telling you is I got a comb and brush in your uncle casket, and I want my brush.
0: Well, you dig one, bitch. You might want to dig too.
1: Say what?
0: I'm going to brush, and you're going to fall right over in there. Around, yeah?
1: So what you think? You trying to dig a grave for me?
0: Man, do you know how long this been? I've been trying to get these out here. Stop crying, man. Stop, man. I dare you to with his body. I dare you to with his man. Fuck, boy.
1: I understand what you're going through. I do.
0: Man, who the is this, man?
1: I told you, I'm the one crying here. And I want my...
0: You sound like a come out digging on somebody's body, man. Over comb and a brush.
1: I got it. I just tried to call you like a man because I want to get the comb and brush, and I didn't want to go without getting your permission. Now, if I got to go without getting your permission, I will.
0: Cry with me, you don't know me. So cry with me. Yeah, just cry with me.
1: It's sentimental to me.
0: Just cry with me. Man, your brush, dad, your comb.
1: I want to say something else to you.
0: You ain't saying
1: are you listening?
0: What?
1: This is Nephew Tommy from the Steve Harvey Morning Show. You just got pranked by your boy,
0: man.
1: Hey, man, I got to ask you, man. What is the baddest radio show in the land?
0: You know like I know the Steve Harvey Morning
1: Did
0: Show.
1: Did I get you, man?
0: Hold down. Oh, man, give me the word, man.
2: That's it, Shirley. Thank you.
3: 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Coming up next, ask the CLO, Chief Love Officer Steve Harvey, right after this.
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9: 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Age-wise, I mean, I'm in my late 60s. I'm old enough to be his grandfather. Will he be embarrassed to acknowledge me as his dad? I think the most important thing we can do is let them know that they're safe, that they're valued and cared for and loved, and that they're important.
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0: 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It is time to ask the CLO, our chief love officer, Steve Harvey. This is from Riley in Tampa. Riley writes, "My wife has been mad at me for a week. She is not speaking to me or cooking anymore. I got up this morning and made enough coffee for myself. She poured it out before I got the first sip. I'm tired of the games. Why won't she tell me what I did?"
1: Bro, why don't you ask? See, if she ain't talking to you, but you're not talking to her, how you gonna solve the problem? Okay. Now, bro, you know, see, and guess what the letter question is? Why won't she tell me what I did?
0: Well, he did something.
1: So you're assuming that you've done something.
0: Mm-hmm.
1: I'm gonna tell you right now, whenever my wife walking around kind of quiet, ain't speaking, I know I did something. I know it. I know it. Now, and you are right. I oftentimes don't really have no idea what it is. But I always go in there and say, "Baby, did I do something here?" "Yes, you did."
0: And then it begins.
1: And it ain't ever, "No, you didn't. It's just me." It ain't ever that. I be praying for that answer to be. But it ain't ever that. I always do. Yeah, it's always me. It's you, dog. And you stupid for letting this thing go on for a week.
0: A whole week.
1: Now you got him. Now you playing tit for tat. Now you gonna you gonna beat her to first base. Hey man, one thing I know for sure: when a woman is doing her woman thing, you can't beat her.
2: Her woman thing.
0: That's right. Tell the truth, Steve.
1: Bro, I'm gonna tell you something, man. When women are doing that woman thing, you can't beat them at that game. She already on first base. Ain't no need of you running down there talking about safe. She is on first base already. Yeah. She on second, third. She at home plate. She all over the place. So if you, I made me a cup of coffee for one. She pulled it out
0: before he got a chance to sip it.
1: That's cause she good at that game, boy. Oh, you gonna come down here and make one cup of coffee? Now you ain't got no coffee. Yeah. I'm tired of these games. So why would you play it? Bro,
0: good
1: you can't
0: advice,
1: beat
0: CLO.
1: Them at this. You cannot beat them at this.
0: All right. Moving on. Thank you. Moving on to Leah in Arlington. Leah writes, "My boyfriend's mom refers to me as her son's, quote, new little friend. We've been dating for almost 2 years, so I hate that she won't acknowledge me as his woman. My boyfriend said it's no big deal. Should I ask his mom to respect our relationship?"
1: Oh, it ain't no she disrespecting your relationship. She liked that other girl better. She liked that other girl better.
0: And she shouldn't say anything to the mom, right, CLO? The son should.
1: She liked that other girl better.
0: Mm-hmm.
1: Should I tell her mom respect that?

0: it's not, she's not disrespecting relationship. She don't like you.
1: Yeah, it's you.
0: That ain't disrespect, that's dislike.
1: Don't confuse the two.
0: Yeah, please don't.
1: Wow. Well, shouldn't the son play some sort of role in this relationship, though? You don't think he should say anything?
0: Stay out the way. I don't know what he's going to say. I just go to my, hey, mom, don't let her hear you say that. Don't call her girlfriend.
1: He could say that.
0: Her name is so-and-so.
2: Don't
0: go up to the mama saying nothing.
1: No.
0: This ain't what you want. You finna get some information. You didn't. You're not. Woof.
1: Yeah.
2: You're right.
1: Yeah. Yeah. It's the son that should speak up. All right. Moving on to Monet in Philly. Monet writes, I'm in love with a stripper. He's a personal trainer by day.
3: It can happen.
1: It's amazing the times you speak up, Tommy. It is amazing.
0: No, he is right about that.
2: Oh, listen,
0: I was a comedian at Cheetah back in the early 90s.
1: Uh-huh. And what happened?
0: I fell in love with three of them.
1: Well, Monet says she's in love with a stripper. He's a personal trainer by day, and he dances on the side for thirsty women. She says, I used to go with him to oil him down, but he stopped taking me. He said, my presence messes up the vibe. Why did he really stop taking me?
0: Because you don't know how to oil.
2: Whoa.
0: You're in here a certain way. I like to be oiled. Now you're all up in here. You be missing the bottom of my butt and everything. That way, that crease got to be oiled. You all in here. And you ain't even paying attention. You looking all in the crowd at the women. Oil me like I like to be oiled. Sitting up in here. Bring you down here. Now you messing the vibe up. I'm out on stage. She's standing in the wing where the women can see her with your arms folded.
1: So this is an oil problem as far as you're concerned, CLO.
0: I'm just saying what he need to tell her. And then I'm out here dancing. You're going to stand in front of the stage with your arms folded.
1: Uh-huh.
0: Hitting, knocking money out of women's hands. This ain't how this works.
1: She's just in there clowning, stopping your flow, everything.
3: All right,
1: last one. This is Wanda in Greenville. Wanda writes, I have a 4-pound puppy that sleeps right by my bed or in my bed. My boyfriend bought the dog, but he wants her to sleep in the living room. I need to bond with her while she's a baby. Should I tell my boyfriend he can sleep in the living room?
0: Yeah, go ahead. Yeah, you're going to wind up with just that dog.
1: Yeah, being single with a dog.
2: Aww.
1: Yeah. The puppy.
0: Yeah. Or you're going to wind up with two dogs, whatever, however you want to play.
1: Oh. Mm. Please explain. Go into that a little deeper.
0: I buy you a dog, and you're going to make the dog the preference?
1: Mm-hmm.
0: Okay.
1: Mm.
0: Then congratulations.
1: Mm-hmm.
2: It's a puppy. It's a baby.
0: I don't give a doggone what it is. I'm not sleeping in here in no living room.
1: Let me ask you something, CLO. Do men, I don't know if it's a black thing, but do they like sleeping in the bed with dogs, period? Do they mind?
0: I know some black dudes that'll do it, but I've never met him.
2: Mm-hmm. No.
0: I've seen it online.
1: Carla, that's
0: most black people I know don't even let the dog up on the bed.
1: Yes.
0: Our dog better not ever, man.
2: Mm-hmm. Get in the bed. No, that's not
4: I can't roll over and think I'm grabbing my wife and that ain't what this is. I can't do that.
3: That's a prop.
4: What the heck?
1: Furry. Mm, yeah. She's so soft and furry.
0: And you know, when our dog was living, he died, but Bear was Doberman Pinscher. You know, he was trained well. He was a very well trained dog and a really smart dog. He knew, you know, he never jump up on people. He was trained not to jump up on people. He was trained not to climb on furniture. All of that.
1: Mm-hmm.
0: You know.
1: And he didn't sleep in the bed?
0: He sleep by the bed, but you can't get in the bed.
1: Okay.
0: But I didn't want him over there by the bed because every time I walk in the bedroom at night, it'd be dark. He scare me.
1: Step on him.
0: No, I'd walk towards the bed. He'd be in there laying on the rug. Ears be straight up.
1: You're
0: a big dog, man.
1: Yeah. Okay.
0: You know, he loved me. He took care of me. He was loyal to me, but he never.
1: Yeah. All right. Thank you, CLO.
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0: 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Well, guys, summer is pretty much done for it. We can't tell by the weather right now, by the temperatures, but it's pretty much over. So
1: it's hot. It's still hot. Yeah, ain't nobody told summer it's time for fall yet. Ain't nobody told summer.
0: Still summer weather. Yep, summer temperatures. So here's a question for you. What's the one story or situation from this summer that you can tell to make people jealous? I mean, did you ball out this summer? You know, what'd you do?
1: This summer? Mm-hmm. That just...
0: Yeah, that you can tell to make people jealous. You know, make people start hating on you right away.
2: Or there's another option, too.
0: Yeah, there is. What, you got it, Junior? Yeah. What is it? Say it.
3: Yeah, that's it.
0: I've asked.
3: You ain't seen me in the hospital.
0: Oh, because it's summertime. Okay.
3: It's been so hot. You've been seeing me everywhere.
0: All right.
2: It's a hot boy summer.
3: It's been a hot boy summer for 4 months. I know that. Look at Junior looking all healthy. You sure right I'm healthy.
0: Why you got to be all healthy with it? Okay. All right. If you don't have one that makes us jealous, Tommy, or do you?
1: 4 years cancer free, August 24th. That's all I can brag on. That's
0: okay.
1: Right. I'm proud
0: of
1: that. I'm proud of it.
0: You can tell us you can tell us a situation that makes people happy that they're not you. Just the opposite.
2: That went down this summer. Mm-hmm. Okay. I like
1: that they not me?
0: Uh-huh. Mm-hmm. Uh-huh. Ooh, I'm so glad I'm not Tommy. Woo. So glad I'm not Junior.
1: I don't know nobody that
0: right
1: don't
0: want
1: to be Tommy. I don't
3: understand. Wait a minute. What?
2: You better stunt up in here.
1: Okay.
3: So you sitting there telling me I want to be you right now?
1: I don't know why not, John.
2: Okay, no, seriously. Something had to happen.
0: Yeah.
1: All right, I'm trying to think. I'm trying to think. Over the summer, what has happened?
0: Ready to love your family. Yeah. Selling out your shows.
2: He can sell out. What happened, Shirley?
0: His shows. You said on the road. I'm saying selling out his shows.
2: Oh, because you paused when you said.
1: Oh, I'm not no sellout.
2: Right.
0: Nobody's calling you a sellout.
1: You ain't seen me on Hannity. Oh, my bad.
2: Not the apology tour.
3: Wow. I'll be honest. I just came back from D.C. I'll tell you right now. I sat in first class, didn't look at nobody.
0: You an earthquake.
3: Hate me if you won't.
2: Hate on me, hater.
3: 17 B in the back. We at 2A.
1: And B is a middle seat.
3: They knew who I was. Hey, Junior, I can't talk this morning. It was last night.
0: All right. I think that does it, Junior. I think you're right. Coming up, we'll have more of the Steve Harvey Morning Show right after this. Junior.
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0: And just added to the show, O.B. 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
0: And that was when he was little. 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
1: In concert news, Kanye West returned home, guys, to Chicago for his first major show in 10 years. He hasn't performed in Chicago in a whole decade. He performed at, that is major.
2: That's a long time.
1: A long, long time. He's been, you know, going through some things, I guess you could say. He performed at the, a few things. Yeah. He performed at the top of his Globe inspired stage for a sold out crowd. Get this, 70,000 people. 70,000. 70,000. He still got it, I guess. Yeah. He brought out Big Sean, Chicago's own Twista. He brought out Future and 2 Chainz. Yeezy is going on the road to do more dates in Houston, Dallas, and Phoenix. Wow.
0: Let me tell you something. I saw images of that show online. That show right there was fire. That stage, that glow. I was like, okay, I wish I was there. I wish I was there.
2: He got a library. He got a library, though, man. He got a lot of stuff.
0: Oh, he got hits.
1: He can still draw a crowd of 70,000. Yes. That is quite impressive.
2: But that's how you want it when you go home, though. That's how you want it. When you go home, you want them, you want your home to represent.
1: Bring them out. Bring them out.
2: You. That's big. Did 2 Chainz have own 2 Chainz?
3: He had 2 Chainz.
2: He had 2. He did have 2. I'm just checking.
1: All right. Well, we have other concert news for you. This past Friday, Jay-Z performed in London. Then he asked the crowd to sing happy birthday to Beyonce, his wife, of course, who was also celebrating the 20th anniversary of her album, Bayday. And finally, that was great.
0: Nice.
1: Yeah, that was cool. That. Happy birthday. Yeah, to Beyonce, of course.
2: Happy birthday,
1: and, And finally, while performing in Detroit, singer Lloyd jumped off the stage to hug and greet a few of his fans. And as he walked away, a fan's wig got caught or snagged on his jacket.
2: And the tall wig came off.
1: You saw that, right?
2: Y'all gonna have to pin these wigs down. Y'all got to.
1: Glue. It's glue now. Lloyd didn't realize it immediately and ran back to give the woman her wig. She was probably embarrassed.
2: It's too late.
3: Everybody has seen you.
2: You can't put a wig back on after it came off. It's too late.
0: Yes, you can. Just put it back on.
1: Yeah.
2: You can, but everybody done seen it, Carla. Once it's off, it's off.
3: It's off.
1: Yeah, and I mean, nowadays, everybody wears wigs, right? Even guys. Yes. So what is, you know, what is this?
2: You look at this rock. Look at this hate. Yeah.
1: What? That is what? What's hate?
3: Men wearing wigs?
1: Even guys wear wigs. What? What'd I say?
2: I mean, I only have three of them, but I'm just saying. I got, you know, I got a braided wig, and I got the
1: guys, everybody wears wigs now. Yeah, they do. Yeah, what, really? Are you kidding me right now?
0: I don't know any guys that rock wigs. So
2: Oh, you know them. You just don't know.
1: Yeah, you just don't know they have on wigs. Yes.
2: You know them.
1: Plenty of them.
3: I feel like Shirley's trying to tell me I need to start wearing a wig. Y'all not going to keep
1: not
3: talking about
1: that.
3: My hair on your show. I'm not going to keep doing it. I know.
1: Don't get self-conscious, Junior.
3: I did.
1: Don't do it. So here's a question for you guys, all right? Do you have an embarrassing moment that will haunt you forever?
0: Because I know she was embarrassed at the concert.
1: She had to be. Yeah.
0: Yeah. The lady.
1: But he was a gentleman. Lloyd was a gentleman and brought it back to her.
0: He did.
1: I like that.
0: He was like, oh,
1: yeah. Oh, I got her wig. I can't imagine.
0: It was an accident. It was an accident.
1: Yeah, I'll get a shorty.
3: I got a moment.
1: What?
2: Okay, let's hear it.
3: Go ahead, T. Junior. Go ahead, T.
2: I have, and this happened recently, like, I didn't know, I woke up out, from being asleep. I didn't know Jackie had company, and I had walked into the kitchen to the refrigerator with nothing but drawers on. Didn't know nobody was in the house, but she had five, six girlfriends in there, and
4: I knew they were traumatized.
2: That's to see, Carla. I don't know what you're talking
4: about. I will see you in your
1: drawers. Don't anybody want to see that?
2: Yeah. And these weren't no boxers either. This was something to see.
4: Oh, goodness.
1: All right. Coming up. Oh, Nephew Tommy. Oh, my God. And today's prank phone call right after this.
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4: 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Again, 601-856-2611.

0: Coming up at the top of the hour, it's my strawberry letter for today, and the subject is, what's up with my spoiled old man? We'll get into that, find out what that's all about in just a few, because right now it is time for the nephew and today's prank phone call. Nephew, what you got?
1: Well, Shirley, you already know football is about to start. Football has started for high school. Football is about to start for college, and football starts for the pros. So this right here is tailgaters. This goes out to all the tailgaters out there getting ready for some football. Yes. Yeah. Yes, yes. Tell Gators, this is for you. Cat dog, if you would.
2: Hello? Man, I speak to T-Rock.
3: Speaking. Who's this?
2: Is this T-Rock?
3: Yeah. Go ahead. What's up?
2: Hey, man, let me ask you something. All last year, y'all was tailgating here in the parking lot at the apartments. Are y'all doing that again this year?
3: Yeah, always. That's what we do.
2: Hey, man. Hey, listen, man. I just moved here about a year ago. Let me tell you something. All that noise and shit y'all be making down there, man. Y'all need to get y'all some money and buy some tickets and go to the game, man.
3: Hold on, man. First of all, I don't even know who the f you are. My thing is, hey, we do what we do out here, man. We all get together. Brothers go to work, man. At the end of the week, we want to get together and throw a little barbecue, whatever. That's what we do. Don't be calling that okay. dude. Oh, so man, who are you anyway?
2: Y'all making too much noise in the conflict.
3: Who are you?
2: I live here in apartments too, man.
3: I tell you what. I tell you what. You want to talk all that noise about what we doing out here, man? I tell you, bring your bunch of down here and say it to my face. Who are you?
2: Hey, man, don't worry about who I am.
3: Hold on a second, man. First, man, see, I'm trying to have a good day, and I'm going to hear some like this here. Come on, man. Who are you supposed to be, man? I'm T-Rock, dog. I come down here. We do what we do. We all get together. We try to have a good time with it. And you want to come with this You want to try to mess my day up? Man, you must be gone with that dude. Come on, man. Nah, man. You know, y'all.
2: All that noise, man, disturbing people while they're in their apartment.
3: No, man. But like I say, look here. I'm putting it down like this. At the end of the week, man, brothers get together, put our money together, man, and we get together and we try to have a good time. If you want to come down and join us, man, you more than welcome. I'm trying to tell you, more than welcome, bro. Come down and grab a plate, man. But, man, please, don't try to mess my day up, though, Doc. Please don't, man. Please.
2: Hey, man, I'm trying. Y'all messing my day up with all that noise, man.
3: Come on. Man, look, this is what we do. You want to join, you can join. If you ain't going to join, shut the hell up.
2: Hey, man.
3: What you going to do, but let us do what we do. This is what we do on the weekend. This is how we leave our stress. Brothers try to do something, get together, and have a good time. And you want to try to mess that up?
2: All I'm saying is, man, if y'all tailgating, won't y'all carry y'all down to the stadium, man, and watch play?
3: We can't go down there, man. We don't want to go down there. We want to get together where we are, right? This is what we do, man. This is what we do. Ain't nobody ever complained, not one time. Not one time. You're the first person ever complained. We've been doing this for 3 years. It's the first time we ever had a complaint. You don't drag your mother down here.
2: Why y'all don't buy y'all some tickets to the game, man?
3: For what?
2: Why don't y'all go to the game? Why the game got to be in my parking lot?
3: Well, I tell you like this, man. We can't afford a ticket, man. So we do. We just get together and we do what we can. We put our money together. We get together. And that's what we do. Again, like I said earlier, man, you more than welcome to come down. But you want to bring this old monkey down here? Go on, man. Go on with that, Doc. Go on with that, man.
2: Hey, man, let me tell you this right here, man. If y'all fire up that pit on Sunday, I'm coming down there and turning that show.
3: So I'm turning what over? You gonna turn what over?
2: I'm turning y'all fire that pit up, and I promise you, I'm gonna turn that barbecue pit over.
3: And I promise you'll be standing at the top of the church. You will be standing at the top of the church. Soon as that meat hit the flow, you gonna hit the flow.
2: Hey, man.
3: You gonna hit the flow.
2: Don't fire that pit up Sunday. You hear me? Do not fire that pit.
3: I tell you, it's gonna be, matter of fact, I'm looking for the pit now. I'm looking for it now. It's going to be out there. It's going to be out there.
2: Okay.
3: Bring your monkey.
2: I sat there and told you that you're disturbing people, and you're disturbing me more than anything, you know, and y'all
3: did it
2: all last year. Y'all tailgated right here in the apartments, man. That's crazy.
3: You know what? Dude, I would apologize to you, but let me say it like this here, man. You don't f*** y'all. I'm going to say you come down and get a plate. You come down and join us. You know, we just getting together just trying to make it a family down here. Just what you want to bring to me? Man, you don't f*** me out there. How's the f***? I'm on that other level now.
2: Okay.
3: I'm on that other level.
2: Okay.
3: Believe that.
2: I was on the other level midway through the season last year with all that noise, man.
3: Man, oh, my God. Man, look, let me tell you something. My meat hit the floor, or somebody come by and disturb us when we do, it's going to go down. I'm going to tell you like that. We ain't trying to have no problem. We don't get down like that. We just try to have a good time. That's all we do. We've been doing this for 3 years. We got the kids out here playing. We got the big screen out for everybody to watch the game. You know, I extended my some love out to you to come out and have a play with them. But you going to talk about coming and knocking my meat over as hard as I work? I promise you, if that my meat touch the ground, you're going to touch the ground. Come on, man. Don't go there with that, man.
2: Hey,
3: don't do that.
2: Okay, look here, man. I'm telling you right now, dog. Soon as I smell that barbecue pit, soon as I smell them charcoal, I promise you, I'm turning that shit off. Y'all ain't doing this year, man. Y'all ain't doing it this year.
3: Man, who are you, man? Who are you? Where you live, Doc? Why you live? Why don't you present yourself to me, man? Why don't you do that?
2: You know what, man? You can meet me out there at the leasing office.
3: Come on. I'm at the leasing. I will start walking right now to the leasing office right now so I see who the hell I'm talking to. This is man. This is
2: okay. Well, you need to see who's going to turn this pit over. Y'all ain't doing
3: okay,
2: this shit, man.
3: I want to see that. I want to see that happen because soon as you touch my pit, before that meat hit the floor, you're going to hit the floor quicker than the meat will. I'm trying to have a good time. You know, black people trying to get together, man. Everybody coming drinking beer. Nobody saying nothing. But all of a sudden, here your monkey will come out this. Okay, I tell you what. Bring your to the leasing office, and I promise you.
2: I'm finna head. You need to bring somebody with you. That's what you need to do.
3: Okay, I tell you what I'm going to bring with me. I got two people I'm going to bring with me. It's going to be me, myself, and I.
2: And I bet you this here. You won't put no meat on that grill come Sunday.
3: Okay.
2: You won't put no meat on that grill.
3: Now you really me out. You going to meet me at the leasing office. Is on. I'm going to beat your.
2: Okay, but do you know who you playing with?
3: No, I don't. And I promise you, when I find you, you don't know who you playing with.
2: Let me tell you who I am.
3: Yeah, tell me who you are. Who are you?
2: I am Nephew Tommy from the Steve Harvey Morning Show. You just got pranked by your boy Bobby.
3: Oh, I'm a campus. Oh man, yeah.
2: Hey, T-Rock, you, your boy Bobby, y'all still get together, man.
3: Oh man, nephew, man, I'm sorry, man.
2: You was fired up, dog. You alright?
3: I'm sorry. It's hot out here anyway. We don't care. We can take it.
2: I hear you, man. Hey, y'all tailgating Sunday, man.
3: That's what we do. Everybody pitch in, and we all get together, man. It's a family thing. Oh, my nephew, man. I'm sorry, man.
2: You good, man. You good. Let me ask you this. What's the baddest radio show in the land, man?
3: The Steve Harvey Morning Show, brother.
1: There it is. Tailgaters, baby.
4: Yeah.
0: Nice.
1: Listen, my son got mad at me because I said I wanted to tailgate at his football game.
0: Uh-huh.
1: And he go to the Christian school. He said, you cannot do that. You cannot come out here and tailgate. Like, nope, you're not going to be embarrassing me like that.
0: Yeah.
1: You're not going to do that.
4: Now you drinking and profanity at the Christian game.
1: Well, I'm just going to do wine. Just wine and hot dogs. That's all. For the boy. All right. Roanoke, Virginia. The nephew is coming to town. Y'all already know September the 26th. Tickets are moving. I appreciate it. Y'all know I'm coming. Stupid is on the way. I'm taping it. I'm rolling the footage. Let's get it. Dress to impress. Be ye ready. September 26th, Saturday night. Berglund Performing Arts Theater. The nephew is coming to town. Tickets are on sale right now. You hear what I said? I said right now. Get your tickets because ignorance is on the way to Virginia. Yes, Lord. Y'all don't know what it's like to just move stupid around the country. Y'all don't know what that's like.
0: No idea.
1: Matter of fact, Baton Rouge.
0: That's all you.
1: Baton Rouge, y'all call 877-29-STEVE and tell Roanoke what you saw. That's all I want right there.
0: Okay.
1: 877-29-STEVE.
0: Okay. 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

0: It's the Steve Harvey Morning Show, man. Junior's still out.
1: But my question, though, you don't mind if we take off. What is your problem with Junior?
2: Yeah.
0: Because he ain't told nobody he was going to take off this long.
3: We did tell.
4: We knew.
5: He ain't told me nothing.
1: I wish I would tell you. Tommy, I'm getting ready to take vacation. What?
3: But Steve, let's go back to Nephew. We got to run stuff by him when we on vacation.
1: No.
3: Clear that up
0: right
3: now.
0: He feels that way. He does feel that way.
1: We're not doing that.
3: That, sir.
5: Is this something you want to do, Cheryl and Carl? Are y'all trying to go somewhere?
1: If I do, I know who to call, and it's not you.
3: Unbelievable.
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0: 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We get your letter, and you never know. We could be reading your letter live on the air, just like we're going to read this one right here, right now. And you never know. It could be yours.
1: It could be yours. Buckle up and hold on tight. We got it for you. Here it is. Strawberry Letter.
0: All right, nephew. Thank you. Subject, what's up with my spoiled old man? Dear Stephen Shirley, I'm a 44-year-old married woman, and my husband has been sleeping in the other room lately. He and I got into an argument on Easter weekend, and he told me that he could do a lot better than me and find someone that doesn't nag him or treat him like a child. He's 67, and we've been married for four years.

0: since we got married, I bathe him every night. I put lotion on his body, and I suffer through bad sex. I also cook every night. I wash all of his clothes, and I wash both of our cars whenever they need to be cleaned.
1: What?
0: He complains about me to his friends, and they all say he is crazy and he's got it made. I overheard him on the phone telling his son that I stopped bathing him because I'm lazy and I put my own needs before his. He's darn right I do. I treated him like a king, and nothing is wrong with his legs or arms, so he can wash his own behind. I have been snooping to see if he's entertaining another woman, but I didn't see anything in his phone or computer, so I have no idea what's gotten into him. He did withdraw $5,000 out of his savings account last week, and when I asked him about it, he yelled and screamed so loud, I thought he was about to have a heart attack. I told him that maybe I treat him like a kid because I take care of him like he's my kid. I stopped cooking and washing his clothes last month. Yesterday, he came in with his clothes in a basket, neatly folded, and he had two plates of food covered in aluminum foil. I couldn't believe him. There has to be another woman, right? Does he think another woman will treat him like I do? What should I do? Okay, wait a minute. Wait a minute. Wait a minute. You're bathing a grown man every night. He's not sick or anything. No medical reason for this. You're just bathing him and lotioning him and all of this. No. Call me crazy, but I've just never heard of this before. What's more, this man doesn't respect you. He doesn't appreciate any of the things you do for him. His friends were right. What is he complaining about? He's got it made. There's nothing more to say here, really, except I'm glad you finally came to your senses and stopped bathing him and lotioning him, cooking and doing the laundry, suffering through horrible sex, and washing his car. Come on, lady. This is a fully grown man, 67 years old. He's capable of doing all the things that you're doing for him. Yes, of course he got another woman to do those things for him. He's paying her. He is paying her. That's the only difference. I'm sure that's why he went into a rage when you asked him about the $5,000. Let this man go, please. He's not worth it, and you could do much better. That's all I have to say to you. Let him go. Tommy.
2: If you don't bathe me, Gladys will. So I'm just going to tell you. If you don't bathe me, Gladys will. What you're not going to do is start our relationship out with you bathing me, washing my clothes, cooking for me, folding up all my stuff, and washing my car. What you're not going to do is start our relationship out like this and then going to stop 4 or 5 years later. I'm not going to take it. I'm not finna stand around. Somebody gonna bathe me. If you're not gonna bathe me, Gladys, we. I'm sorry. I have gotten accustomed to being bathed. So I'm gonna walk around here naked for a few minutes and see if you're gonna get this done. If not, Gladys will do it. I'm sorry. You started out doing this. You have got to continue what you started. What them older ladies say, whatever it took to get that man, you got to keep doing it. You started out bathing this man. And I'm not gonna be walking around here dirty because you don't feel like bathing me. And I'm not getting in that car, and that car ain't clean. I'm not getting in that car, and you ain't clean. If you don't pull that car out that garage, and I'm leaving in 30 minutes, and I need this car clean before I get up out of here. Hello. So you're not going to do it? Fine. I go to Gladys. Gladys will cook me something to eat. And yeah, I brought two things home with some foil in it. That's none of that is for you. That's what Gladys made for me.
0: You can't have any.
2: Ain't nobody brought you nothing from Gladys' house, and Gladys didn't put that gain in there and that downy on my clothes, and my clothes smell excellent, and they are folded, and they look nice, and I am going to be fine. And yes, I am clean. If you sniff me, I smell like some great soap, because Gladys done took care of me. I'm not going to sit up here and argue with you. You've been cleaning me. You've been folding, watching and folding my clothes. You've been cooking around here. You've been bathing. What? Now I'm all of a sudden,
0: he can bathe himself.
2: No, Shirley, for the last 4 years that we have been married, she has been bathing me. And now no, everybody don't have bathers. And I understand that. Everybody don't have bathers. Once you get one, you're not losing your bather. Oh, no. You're not finna change why you make me feel. Oh, no.
0: But why did he get so mad about the $5,000 too?
2: Because that go to the new bather. That ain't got nothing to do with you no more. This is for her. This is for Gladys.
0: Right.
2: And if Gladys gonna cook and if Gladys gonna have food for me, and if Gladys gonna fold my clothes, Gladys need a little money. So Gladys need a little something, something. But guess what? Look at my car. Gladys ain't got out there and cleaned that car.
0: Shiny.
2: All Gladys right. Take care of me. I'm sorry. Gladys got me on lock, baby. What?
0: You can you start.
2: Got, I'd have walked around here. You got me stanking around here. I ain't clean or nothing. What is this? What? How's you going to do
0: you
2: me?
0: Can yourself. What is wrong with you?
2: Jackie, if you listening, we finna start a new style. I want to get bathed tonight. Tonight.
0: Please call us and tell us.
2: I know the generator. I know the generator thing earlier. Is still kind of hot with us, but I want to get bathed tonight.
0: All right, listen. We're gonna have part two of today's Strawberry Letter. The subject is, "What's up with my spoiled old man?" We'll hear from Junior when we come back. Right after this.
2: When I raise my leg up, if you don't get up under there.
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0: 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All right, it is time now to recap today's strawberry letter, and then we're going to hear from Junior. Subject: what is up with my spoiled old man? A 44-year-old woman wrote in. She's married to a 67-year-old man. They've been married for 4 years. Every night, this woman, this dutiful, faithful wife, bathes her husband. Now, he's perfectly healthy, perfectly fine. She bathes her husband.
1: Listen, Jack.
0: She lotions her husband down. Mm-hmm. She cooks for him. She cleans for him. She washes both their cars. And on top of all of that, she has to suffer through bad sex with this man. So I guess she just got fed up. He started complaining, saying she's lazy because she stopped doing these things. But his friends are telling him, what is he complaining about? Because he's got it made. So she's thinking now that he's coming home with plates of food and his laundry folded and all that, that he's got another woman. Plus, he took $5,000 out of the bank. And when she asked him about it, he started hollering and screaming at her. So she's just wanting to know, is there another woman and what should she do? Junior, what you got?
2: You know, I don't really like talking about people who like bathing. I really don't like that. Really don't think that's really something I'm for. I'll be everybody take a bath every day. But I just want to say, I believe this man is allergic to soap and water plus lotion as of lately. Because that's what she said, as of lately. He don't do that. Because wherever there's soap and water, his ain't never there if she ain't bathing him. Well, there's more than one way you can get clean. When she out there washing them cars, get your ass on that hood and just let this hose hose you down. Get some suds on you. Become part of the car. Because you need to bathe, sir. You 67 years old. This moment, if you don't want to bathe yourself, be where soap and water at. She do the dishes after she cook. Climb your ass in the sink and put your knees in your chest and let her do the dishes and wash you there. Because you're not getting in the tub, that's obviously. Nasty. You need to that's do some nasty. Other things differently, sir. When she washing clothes, climb your washing machine and get spunked because there's soap and water in a washing machine. There's plenty of places for you to get clean, sir. If you don't want it in the tub, she ain't doing it. Be where she at. Just be out there. When you on the hood and she take that glove and she clean the hood, let her run it down your back. Just get some suds on you. We gonna clean you off. That's it. Just be right there by the emblem on the car. Get in the sink. Let that Dawn come across your back. And when she rubbing them dishes, she rubbing you too.
0: The
2: what is wrong
0: car
2: with you?
1: Soap. With
0: power
1: car
0: wash.
1: Soap, Junior.
2: Yeah, car soap, whatever. It's soap. Dishwasher detergent. It's ways to get clean. Get in the dishwasher. Get in there with the plates and the forks and knives and the spoon and let her turn that on and get clean. Because that's all it is. You don't. If she not doing it, that's ways you can get clean all the way around you.
0: Why
2: you
0: can't
2: ain't
0: he just bathe himself? Why?
2: He don't want to, obviously, Shirley. He don't want to because he told his son on the phone, she

0: stop bathing me. That's no excuse for you still be dirty.
1: Who says that?
0: Right. Yeah, he told his son that as of lately, she stopped bathing me. Well, there's other places where there's soap and water at. You know, go to the car wash, get in line, stand behind there. Just walk your behind through there, wait for your light to light up. Suds is coming. Get your behind clean, making too many excuses.
1: Should he vacuum first?
0: I don't care what he do. He can go after he get out, he can vacuum himself dry. But you need to get clean is what I'm saying. There's no reason for this. Cause she ain't bathing you. You just gonna be nasty. Nah.
2: Well, Junior, let me ask though. Now she started out bathing him for 4 years now. The man is used to that now. That's what he used to.
0: Okay, but she tired though. She tired.
1: And we say all the time how you keep him the same way you got him, or whatever
2: you
1: that
2: got
1: thing
2: him.
1: Is.
2: Okay. You got me in on this, man. I'm in on this now.
0: Yeah. Hey. Well, but it ain't happening now though. So why are we still dirty? That's what I'm trying to figure out.
1: But is this a thing though? That's what
0: when
1: I want to.
0: Pressure wash the house.
1: Thing?
0: They put soap in the pressure washer. Stand out there in front of your garage and just get pressurized.
2: You gonna tear skin off?
0: Pressurize you.
1: Pressure
0: washer.
1: There's
0: ways to get
1: good.
0: Clean. You ain't looking at. Just being dirty.
1: But back to my question: is this a thing?
2: I would love to be bathed.
1: That's to be bathed every night.
0: If I could, if I could get my wife to bathe me, you know how long I'd be sitting in that tub waiting on her to bathe me.
1: Carla, what you got? What you got, Carla?
3: It's not a thing.
1: Okay. I didn't think it was a thing. Thank you.
2: It could be a new thing, though. It could be a new thing.
3: No, it's not.
1: You're grown.
2: I raise this leg up, get under there.
0: Man, go on down to the airport. When they cleaning them planes out there, get out there on that tire and get clean with them planes. There's ways to get clean you ain't thinking of.
1: But she didn't say they shower together.
0: No.
1: She didn't say, you know, they take sexy baths together. She didn't say that. She said she bathed him and lotioned him down after the fact.
2: And now that man been walking around ashy like this here because you don't want to take care of what you've been doing. That man just dry, looking halfway white. That man, you need that. That you ought to stop.
1: Well, I just don't understand how come he can't bathe himself.
0: Either.
1: Why is
0: it's
1: she
0: not,
1: bathing him?
0: It's not. I'm sitting here and defend this. Ain't nothing wrong with him.
2: Would y'all? Okay, let's go back to what we're talking about here. Would y'all bathe Michael Ealy? Would y'all bathe Michael Ealy?
1: No, he could bathe me though.
2: See right there.
3: Shirley, you said no.
0: Walk right in there.
1: I said no.
0: It was going to happen.
1: Yeah. He can bathe me.
2: Okay, Carla, you'll bathe Michael Ealy.
3: And Idris, and Denzel, and Boris Kodjo.
1: Together. Come on, boys. 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
1: All right, guys, this is from Jason on Steve Harvey FM. Jason says, my wife and I are having a disagreement concerning her daughter's college fund. Since she was born, we put away money that was earmarked for her continuing education. It turns out, however, that our little girl has no interest in college and is dedicating her time to becoming a tattoo artist. Now we're trying to figure out what to do with this substantial amount of cash. Our daughter wants it, naturally, and it is already scoping out cars. She's already scoping out cars and vacation spots. I'm of the opinion that it was for a college fund, and since there is no college, the money goes back to us. My wife said maybe the money can be used as a seed investment in her own shop. What do you guys think?
2: You ain't getting no car. Let's get this straight right now. You ain't getting no car. You ain't going on no vacation. I'm going to get you some ink, and I'm going to buy you your first tattoo pen, and that's it. That's it. Go on and start your little career. That's it. But all this money we done saved for years for you to go to college, and you ain't going?
1: You're not. Substantial amount, he said.
2: Yeah, this not your money. Let's get this straight. This is still me and mama's money. And if my wife is in disagreement, I'm sorry. You're not going to take this money and get this to this girl. But you can go
0: what
2: do what she want to do.
0: Open a shop like a tattoo.
1: Start a business.
3: Too far. Not doing it right. You're not doing it.
2: You're going to get some ink and a pen. We're going to see how you work with that first. We're not going to get this whole shop first. We don't know.
3: Because you know,
2: we don't even know if you can draw that good. I ain't even seen you draw.
3: Tommy, I was about to say, Tommy, you know, every college has an entry exam. You got to take the SAT, the ACT, you know, see what your scores is. Like you said, you just starting off as, you know, you think you want to be a tattoo artist, but we don't know if you can draw. So first of all, before we give you this money and invest in a shop, draw this tree.
2: Take this wall right here.
3: If this tree don't look
2: right
3: like
2: here,
3: the tree I'm looking at, you're not getting it. Draw this car.
1: So she's got to go through some stuff. Yeah. That makes sense. I like that.
3: Because you're going to be tattooing on people.
1: Yeah.
3: See? We don't even know. But you ain't getting no car. You ain't going to no vacation. It's just a no.
0: With this money?
3: Yeah. We're going to turn an 18-year-old over with what? How much college is this year? How much it is? It's a lot of money.
0: It's a lot.
1: And
3: to
1: she
3: get
1: has
3: to 18-year-old
1: no
3: to go
1: interest.
3: On vacation. That's all you
1: can. Yeah. No interest in college. None. She wants to be a tattoo.
3: Draw the Mona Lisa. It better not be off 1 inch either.
1: All right, guys, we have time for another one. This is from Rob on Steve Harvey FM. Rob says, my wife and I are having a son, and my mom is getting on our nerves. She's been on us about what we're going to name him, and she wants us to honor her dad, my grandpa, by passing along his name. Number one, she had her chance when she named me, and she chose not to do it. Number two, in today's world... It is not fair to stick a kid with the name Cletus Joseph Johnson.
2: Cletus?
3: I don't know who that is. This boy must look old.
2: Are you trying to damage the boy's childhood now by his name being Cletus? You know, his boyfriend will have a rough grade school if he going in there talking about his name Cletus. That's not going to work out good for the boy.
1: No.
2: Your mama way too deep into the business. But as far as granddad, he's not going to be his granddaddy name. We're not naming the boy.
1: Right. And he's right. He's right on both points, though. I mean, she had her chance when she named him. She named him Rob.
2: Oh, ain't he glad he missed Cletus, too?
1: Exactly.
2: We're not going to do this to my child, though. My child ain't going to be Cletus for you.
0: Cletus Johnson. What's his name?
1: Cletus Johnson.
4: CJ's what they call them.
1: That's all you got to do.
2: He out there playing Little League. Come on, Cletus. Come on, Cletus.
1: Come on, Cletus. Yeah.
3: Man, he got grown right deacons this. Walking up to him at church at 9. What the scripture say about taxes?
1: Give Caesar his due.
3: No, Cletus, no. He's 7 years old with a pocket knife.
2: He 8 years old with a receding hairline. Look at that.
1: Yeah, don't do that to the baby. Don't do that to the baby. All right, guys, thank you. Coming up, we'll have more of the Steve Harvey Morning Show right after this.
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17: 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I repeat, that

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1: All right, celebrity news, guys. We got to say congratulations to Ciara and Russell Wilson again. They have posted a cute video on IG to announce, they're expecting baby number five.
2: I don't know what. Ain't he retired now?
1: Yeah. Well,
2: all they doing is making these babies. Every time I look up, they got a new child coming. How many is this?
1: This is number five.
2: Okay, Russell. Mm-hmm. Russell. You don't have to make your own team. Okay, you don't have to do that.
1: Is that what's happening here?
2: He's trying to make a team. I see. He's looking for a quarterback. That's what he's looking for. He's looking for a quarterback.
1: All right. So we know they're rich and they can afford it. But what was your dream number of kids? You know, the dream number that you wanted versus the number of kids you had. Did you ever want more kids or less?
2: No, I never wanted more. Mm-hmm. Did you call it? Did you want more?
0: I wanted triplets.
2: Mm-hmm. What?
0: I was an only child. So yeah. I wanted
1: more opposite. Brothers and sisters, more siblings.
0: Yeah, I wanted three. Yeah, mm-hmm. I wanted triplets, but I only end up having one. Mm-hmm. Thank God.
1: One and done, baby. I used to want twins, so I get it.
0: Mm-hmm. Yeah.
2: Three was my magic number. I got my three.
0: Oh, you wanted three and you had three. Okay.
2: Yeah.
1: Okay. I wanted five when I was really, really young, though. That got over that quickly.
0: Really?
1: Quickly. Yeah. Because I wanted girls. I wanted some sisters. I had a brother, and I never had sisters. So I always wanted sisters.
2: My daddy was the oldest of 10.
1: Whoa.
2: Oh, Lord.
0: Really?
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1: 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Coming up, we'll have more of the Steve Harvey Morning Show. 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

0: 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It's time now for a round of Would You Rather. Would you rather, in the game of tennis, would you rather be coached by Serena or Venus Williams? Which one?
1: Oh, they both are amazing.
2: Both.
1: They both.
3: You gotta pick one.
1: You can't go wrong. Mm-hmm. I gotta pick one.
0: Yeah, would you rather? That's the name of the thing.
1: I'm going with, I know what the name of it is. I'm going with Venus.
0: Well, act like it. You're going
1: with
0: Venus?
1: I'm going with Venus. Mm-hmm.
0: Why Venus?
1: Because she's tall.
3: Okay. Good choice.
0: She's gonna be serving that ball on your head.
2: They both taller than us, Tom.
0: Would you rather serve Naomi Osaka first or receive first? Which one, Junior?
1: From Naomi.
2: She hit a tennis ball too hard. I don't want to see that coming my way.
3: Receive. You don't want to receive her, sir. Yeah.
2: Let me serve first so she can see this slow ball.
0: Tell
2: she
0: me
2: gonna
0: which
2: see
0: one.
2: It the whole way when I hit it.

0: want her to serve you, or you want to receive?
1: I want you to serve me. I think I can hit it back. Yeah, serve it to me.
2: Really?
1: I think I can.
2: Well, okay. Yeah, break your ankle.
3: You don't play tennis.
1: Right. I know, but I'm gonna try. Look, it's would you rather, y'all? Okay, look, I'd rather sit in the stands, but y'all ain't asked me that. Okay, but since I'm down here on the court, I gotta try.
3: Well, we should be talking. We should be sitting
1: in the court.
0: All right,
1: in the stands.
0: In the NFL, would you rather Lamar Jackson or Patrick Mahomes be your team's quarterback?
1: Oh man, y'all making it tough today.
3: I'm telling y'all, really are.
1: They outstanding.
3: Let me say Lamar.
2: Okay. Lamar is a beast.
3: Yes.
1: I think I like Lamar too, Junior.
3: Yeah.
1: I do.
3: Lamar.
1: I like his mama. All that.
2: Lamar
1: like
2: can do anything.
0: Over Patrick Mahomes. Okay. All right.
3: You've seen Patrick Mahomes.
1: Yeah, I do like Patrick Mahomes' daddy, though.
3: Yeah, Patrick Mahomes' daddy is crazy.
1: I like his daddy.
2: I do.
1: Did you see my boy? Did you see my boy? Woo!
0: All right. In tailgating, would you rather knock the grill over or knock over the cooler with the ice in it? Which one? You're knocking the grill over or the cooler?
1: The cooler.
0: Okay. Not the grill with all the meat. Yeah. And it's got all the meat on it. Yeah.
1: No, you're going to make everybody mad. You knock the grill over.
2: I'm telling you.
0: Okay.
1: Yeah. All right. They're going to put you out the park. I'm telling
0: you. Okay. All right. Would you rather blue cheese or ranch dressing for dipping your hot wings for your wings?
2: Oh, ranch.
1: Now, see, that's when I like both. I really do go back and forth.
0: I love blue cheese. Uh-huh. Blue cheese.
1: I'm going with the ranch,
0: Okay, you're going with the ranch. Okay. All right. Keeping on the wings thing, the wings tip, which is flat.
1: Before you ask, flats.
0: Drumettes, yes. Flats or drumettes. Gotta have a flat.
1: It's something about them two pieces of bone and that meat in the middle in there.
0: Yeah.
1: It's so good.
0: Flats are just so good. All right, guys. Thank you. That's today's round. Would you rather? Now, coming up here, it's our last break of the day, and we'll close out the show right after this.
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0: 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We've had a great morning today.
1: Absolutely.
0: Yes, we had fun today. Steve, it's time for you now to take us home with your closing remarks. What you got for us today, Steve?
2: Once again, it's about sharing the things that I've learned along the way. And one of the things I think is very important that we should talk about blame and excuses. Blame and excuses. I'm telling you, man, they serve no purpose. Excuses, first of all, are only good for the person that's providing them. It does nothing for the person who receives it. Have you ever had somebody tell you a reason why they didn't do something and you were counting on them to get it done? And they gave you an excuse as to why. Okay, here's somebody supposed to pick you up in the carpool for work. Now, you done gave your car to your spouse so they could go do what they want to do. Now, you sitting there waiting on the carpool to come pick you up. They don't pick you up. Now, they late. Man, I had a hard time getting up this morning, man. I'm glad, but I'm here, though. Whoa, man. That's an excuse. What do you mean you late? You had a hard time getting up. I'm sitting up here waiting on you to pick me up, and you come 45 minutes late. Now I'm late for work. See that excuse? That does okay for I was sick this morning. I didn't feel up to it. That excuse works wonderful for you, but the person receiving the excuse gets nothing. You've got to remove excuses from your vocabulary and your walk in life. See, I don't really accept excuses from anybody in my camp. If you're an employee, you work for me. I don't do excuses because I don't give none. Today, for example, I'm not feeling real well. You know, so my sinus system kicked in. I'd had a troublesome night last night. I'm not feeling well. But guess what? I came to work on the radio today, and I'll do these two shows I got to do today because they don't care about my excuses. People who are looking for me to wake them up in the morning, give them a laugh or give them a thought starter, they're not looking for my excuses. They're just looking for the results. The excuses don't do me no good. Now, there's some days all of us are not up to par. We're not 100%. But I don't care about the excuses. I don't accept excuses because I don't give excuses. The other thing I remove from my life is blame. And once you blame another person, man, this is what happened with blame. Blame and excuses, listen to me. Finger pointing does nothing. Because you've heard the old saying, every time you point your finger at a person, you notice there's three of them pointing back at you. Once you are in the blame business and the excuse business, you forfeit your chance for growth. I'll give you an example. If you're always talking about it's somebody else's fault, and you always have an excuse why something didn't get done or accomplished, guess what? Now you can't grow. You can't grow. You can't fix it. Because the reason why it didn't happen or the reason why you didn't accomplish it is because you blame someone else and you have an excuse. Once you start accepting blame and excuses, you forfeit your chance for growth. You kill any chance for change. Sometimes all you have to do as a person is search within yourself and find out what it is about you that you could change that could start producing a better result. But if you always blaming somebody else and providing and accepting excuses from yourself and other people, guess what you've done? You've killed your chance for change. Sometimes you could be doing a whole lot better in life if you would just change. If you would search yourself and change something about you, you would be doing so much better if you just search yourself. Stop allowing excuses to be a part of your makeup and stop allowing blame to be a part of it. And you would discover a lot of this is just you. It could be you. Another thing that blame and excuse it does, it allows you to fail favorably. You know, man, you can just get all right with failing. You can fail favorably because it ain't my fault. And I didn't do it because it was cold outside. So, ta-da, you allow yourself to

0: fell favorably. That's an ugly spot to be in. But blame and excuses allows you to fail favorably. Like, it's okay to fail because it ain't my fault. Because I have an excuse and it's they fault. Blame and excuses, man, is a very, very dangerous thing out there. Also, blame and excuses promotes a climate of failure. It just permeates, man, throughout your life. And next thing you know, you ain't accomplishing nothing. Because if blame and excuse is a part of your makeup, you now have promoted a climate for failure. It's okay. It's okay because I have a reason why. Why you didn't finish school? Because it was too cold to go. Why you didn't finish school? Because that test was too hard. I didn't study them two pages. I thought they said the first chapter. She questions us on the first three chapters. I didn't hear that. That's the only reason I failed. And you get all right with it. When you're no longer the reason why something happens, you no longer have control over what happens. Let me say that to you one more time. When you're no longer the reason why something happens, you ain't got to take responsibility. You're not the reason. Stop allowing blame and excuses to enter into your makeup. They serve nobody any good, especially you. Those are my closing remarks.
1: All right now.
2: Man.
1: Good day.
0: Have yourself a good weekend.
1: You better.
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2: 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I repeat, that is no accident. This is 3 years.

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pull up on the business in it like a minute, shout of love this shit. We was smoking, drinking, chilling till we walked up in the building on the elevator wet. Wanna rub me against shout of turn. And when the key plug, the ignition say that charge 6 or 7 mention for a mission. Got 9. Tell them keep cool, I'm tip, start line. Shout it, but while I'm tripping, talking ankles on shoulder, down the turner. Over took a 100 pair before they got me solid as a boulder. She said, hit me in the head with it, why gon' be a knot there? Keep on going crazy, girl, you about to get yacht fair. Shopping bag, pop a tags on the kitchen island, she dropping that. Shout out to talk me 2, thank 3 for sir. When she needs something.

yeah. We wall to wall in it. Yo, yo, yo, and all that wanna be thugs. Bringing 40s up in the club. Nah, we ain't having that in 2026. Leave them in the cars with the ARs. It's been brought to you by the good people at Radio Killer Records. 2026.

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girls, I wonder, would you mind if I talk to you for a second about a little something that's on my mind? What I wanna really need is, you know, you're out here running around thinking you're God's gift to every woman, but you need to take care of the one that you have at home. Can't be leaving her there all alone. Now listen to me.

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1: 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And Stan, the man, taking you home and putting you to bed. 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
9: Hey, hey, hey, hey, hey. I'm trying to get your attention. But listen, I have 4 verses I want to share with you. God put this in my spirit early in the week because of this observance of the 9/11 attack on our nation. Turn in your Bibles, if you will, to Isaiah chapter 55, verse 6, 7, 8, and 9. Here we go. Isaiah 55, verse 6. Seek the Lord while he may be found. Call on him while he is near. Let the wicked forsake his way, and the evil man his thoughts. Did you hear that? Let him turn to the Lord, and he will have mercy on him,

and to our God, for he will freely pardon. Here's verse 8. For my thoughts are not your thoughts, neither are your ways my ways, declares the Lord. And finally, verse 9. As the heavens are higher than the earth, so are my ways higher than your ways, and my thoughts than your thoughts. Isaiah chapter 55, verse 6, 7, 8, and 9. Some of us would not pardon, some of us would not forgive, but God's ways and his thoughts are higher than our thoughts and our ways.

Thank you, God, for making us new when we became part of your family, when we accepted our Lord and Savior Jesus Christ as the one to lead us, as our God. I'm just strolling through life, y'all. Y'all are doing the same. Here's my theme song from Prince.

0: yeah. I was speaking to a listener earlier this week, and they said, why do you play that song? I said, because it ministers to me. They said, you know, when we hear it, you make us think about life. I said, you finally get it. Now you understand. If you can, I want you to bow your heads and pray with me. Lord God, as we continue lifting you up and praising your holy name, we thank you, God, for all of our listeners around the world, Father, as we continue telling the world about your holy word and about how good you are. In Jesus' holy name, we believe it and we declare it done. In his name, we say amen, amen, and amen. As always, we want you to know we do this program in the name of our Lord and Savior, Jesus Christ. We also like keeping the name of our Father in the ministry alive, the Reverend Prophet L.K. Johnson, who was the founder of the First House of Prayer, the city of Chicago. He's gone home to be with the Lord back in 2007 when he was 101 years of age. Well, that about does it for this week. I want you to tune in next week, same time, same station, when we'll bless you with the best gospel and inspirational entertainment from around the world. Gospel Tracks is a Walt Baby Love production in conjunction with Reach Media, Inc. My associate producer is Marisha Oliveras. My senior producer in heaven is my lovely mother, Mrs. Dorothy Barnes, always praying for us, advocating for us, thanking Jesus personally for taking care of us. Production and engineering by Eric Caver for Eclectic Entertainment. This is Definitely Walt Baby Love, and may God bless you and your family. Always remember, the family that prays together sure enough has the opportunity to stay together. I'll see y'all next weekend. Be blessed in the Lord. And as always, I'll be Airborne Gang. Bless you. 82nd Airborne Division.
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2: Good morning and welcome to the Kixi Sunday Morning Magazine. I'm your host, Leslie Hayes. Let's get ready for another great and exciting magazine. Good morning and welcome to the Sunday School Snippet for the Kixi Sunday Morning Magazine. This morning, I'm going to be talking about the visitor. Our main scripture comes from Matthew 25, 31 through 40. Let me tell you about the story. It says a friend asked a newly retired man what he was doing now that he was no longer working full-time, and he described himself as a visitor. "You see," the man replied, "I go see people in our church and community who are in the hospital and care facilities, living alone, or just need someone to talk and pray with them, and I enjoy doing it." My friend was impressed by this man's clear sense of purpose and his care for others. A few days before Jesus was crucified, he told his followers a story that emphasized the importance of visiting people in need. "The king will say to those on his right hand, 'I was naked and you clothed me. I was sick and you visited me. I was in prison and you came to me.'" Matthew 25, 34 and 36. When asked, "When did we see you sick or in prison or come to you?" the king will answer, "Inasmuch as you did it to one of the least of them, my brethren, you did it unto me." Our ministry of visiting has two beneficiaries, the person visit and Jesus himself. You see, to go to a person with help and encouragement is direct service to our Lord. Is there someone who would be encouraged by our visit today? Think about that. Remember that compassion is understanding the troubles of others, coupled with an urgent desire to help. Will you pray with me? Lord Jesus, help me and help everyone listening to see others with your eyes. Show us what is meant to demonstrate your love to those around us. Thank you for the love you give to me that I can share. In Jesus' name we pray. Amen and amen. Now you've been equipped. Go on to the church of your choice while you have that choice. If you don't have a church home, you're welcome to Word of Life. Thank you for listening. I'm Leslie Hayes, and stay tuned. The Kixi Sunday Morning Magazine, it's on its way. All right. Good morning, and thank you for staying right there on the Kixi Sunday Morning Magazine. Now, this morning, as I always do, I go out into the neighborhood and find out what's going on. This morning is no different. It's our good friends from Wells Fest. You know, we talked to them last year, and we've been talking to them for quite some time now. But guess what? It's time for Wells Fest again, and they're at it, and they're doing a wonderful job. Today, I have interviewing the Mission and Outreach Coordinator for the Wells Fest Church, and he is also the Wells Fest coordinator for the Wells Fest Festival. And then along with him, we do have the executive director of Shower Power. Now you say, Shower Power, what's that? Well, you're going to learn and find out. So I just want you to stay tuned and listen. And look, if you need to share information about what you're going to hear this morning, call someone up and be sure you share, or get your piece of paper and pencil or your telephone or whatever it is you need to record information, because this is great. It is something that is good for you and the community. Now let me turn and say good morning to the gentlemen who are here this morning. Good morning. And I'll call him Charles because we've already discussed about that last name. I don't want to butcher it. So good morning, Charles.
3: Good morning. Thank you so much.
2: You're welcome. And also good morning. Oh, I was writing it down and got distracted.
4: Nick Spradley. Yes. So good to be here. Thank you so much.
2: Thank you, Nick. I appreciate you so much. Well, this morning we're here to talk about, you know, Wells Fest is a community affair. It originated at Wells Church, and Mr. Charles is one of the members at Wells Church, and he's very familiar with the festival, and so I want him to open us up a little bit. But before you talk about the festival,

0: Mr. Charles, tell us a little bit about the Wells United Methodist Church that has been in that area for so long.
1: Thank you. We just last year we celebrated our 100th year of existence in the Bailey Avenue community.
0: Okay, great. 100 years. That's a long time.
1: Yes, it is.
0: And when they built that church, I'm sure there were still a lot of trees around and not all those buildings. Wouldn't you say?
1: I would say so. I would say so.
0: All right. Well, tell us a little bit more about Wells Church, United Methodist Church. It services the community and it has a lot of outreaches, right?
1: Yes. We part of our mission is to do outreach. And of course, Wells Fest is one of those missions.
0: Mm-hmm.
1: Additionally, we have a food pantry distribution that we do every Tuesday morning from 9 o'clock to 10 o'clock to individuals who live in the community. And through the food pantry, we serve several what I would call semi-homeless, homeless, and other individuals that that really can't afford groceries.
0: Right.
1: And so we provide food. They go through a line and they pick what they want. And additionally, we provide information about community services that they can take advantage of. We talk about rent and utility help.
0: Mm-hmm.
1: We talk about health, mental health. We talk about shelter, and we pass out information about the different types of community resources that many of these individuals can access.
0: Right. That is fantastic. So you're almost like the hands and feet of Jesus.
1: Oh, that's wonderfully said. I could not have said that better.
0: Well, that is fantastic. Well, you know, and I can say this, we do appreciate you being in that community and we do appreciate you helping those who are. And I like what you said. You said you didn't say homeless, but what was the words that you used that kind of meant that they may have been that what you
1: used? Semi-homeless.
0: Semi-homeless. Yeah. Yes, yes, yes. Yeah. So that is excellent. A Wells United Methodist Church has been doing that for a long,
1: long time. We have.
0: I think it says since 1984 on my information I have here that, but maybe that's since you've been doing Wells, 1984 is since you've been doing Wells Fest. And from that and from your serving the community, the Wells Fest Festival came about. Tell us a little bit about what you know about that.
1: Yes, thank you for asking. It really started in 1984.
0: That's right.
1: And our pastor, who's passed away, Keith Tonkel, married Malcolm White and his wife. And Malcolm White attempted to pay Keith, and Keith would not accept any money because the church was providing for him.
0: Right.
1: Malcolm decided, I need to do something special. And if you know something about Malcolm White, he's very involved in community issues and came up with, let's start a festival. And that first year in 1984, we had it at Millsaps College. It went really super well. It was decided to keep it. And then it started in 1985 is when we started selecting not local nonprofits to bring the proceeds to.
0: Yes.
1: And we've been doing that ever since. One year we did not have Wells Fest. That was during COVID.
0: Right.
1: But every other year we have had Wells Fest in the Jackson area.
0: And it's been great.
1: It's
0: been a fantastic. And even the nonprofits that you help, they really, really are grateful for that because it's not a lot of ministries. I won't say it's none, but I will say it's not a lot of them that are doing what you all are doing.
1: That's true. And let me mention this just from the heart.
0: Yeah.
1: As far as I know, we're a somewhat small church, but a very devoted church.
0: Right.

0: And I'm thinking this way, given the size of our church, and what we do, I don't know of any other churches in Mississippi that that do what we do. Many churches, don't get me wrong, many churches do food distribution, do food
1: Yes,
0: pantries.
1: yes, yes,
0: I think
1: yes.
0: people would be surprised at the number of churches in the state of Mississippi that do food pantry. It's
1: Right.
0: amazing.
1: Right.
0: But on top of that, we do Will's Fest.
1: Right.
0: And we've got some really creative individuals in our membership
1: Right.
0: at Will's that make this work. I don't make this work by
1: Right.
0: myself.
1: Right. You
0: I'm
1: can't.
0: just one little piece in what makes this happen. But we've got some folks that are super creative, outgoing, professional, just do a wonderful job. And it's so unusual to
1: Right.
0: find people of that spirit in one place that are giving.
1: That's it. That's it. That's the key to it.
0: That
1: That
0: is.
1: is the key to it. Now, we're going to take a little deviation right now because we're going to come back to what they can expect at the festival. And then we're going to talk to Nick just a little bit so we can find out a little bit about the Shower Power because he is the executive director. Nick is here to tell us about Shower Power and how did all of this come about?
2: Thank you very much. I would love to tell you more about it. I also want to encourage people to come out after they hear this to volunteer with us and see what we're about and our commitment to serving the homeless community here in Jackson. I think that they'll be there every Friday after that. It's definitely an addicting thing. So with Shower Power, we started about 6 years ago, a little over 6 years ago. Teresa Rankenberger is our founder. She spoke with a guy that was homeless on the side of Lakeland a few times. And over a year or so, they formed a friendship, and she finally asked him where he received his showers. And he pointed towards the gas station and said, in the sink in the bathroom.
1: Oh,
2: So
1: wow.
2: she went home thinking about ways to help. His name is Benny, and came up with a shower truck. So she bought a bread truck and talked to a couple architects. They outfitted the bread truck into what is now the shower truck. They put two showers inside of it. And she
1: Wow.
2: took off to Benny to show him the new truck that she had built for him. It took her about a year to get it done, and Benny still wouldn't get in it. I don't know,
1: Why?
2: he loved the idea. He thought it was great, but he told her to take it downtown. There's more homeless people, and they can use it more than him. So she did.
1: Wow. Wow.
2: She took it downtown and was kind of a mobile unit for just a couple weeks. A lot of people think that we're a mobile shower unit. We're not. We're stationary. Yeah,
1: Okay.
2: and we were stationary after about 2 weeks of having the shower truck, but that has long lived for 6 years now, and we're trying to educate the community that we're actually just in one spot, and you can come hang out with us. We
1: Okay.
2: found that having the truck in one spot, stationary at a set time and day, that it allowed more people to come receive showers rather than kind of driving around downtown and hit or miss. So we're located at 836 South Commerce Street. And just from that little idea of the truck being a shower truck has blossomed into a huge warehouse area that we now hold our Friday events. We're open from 8 to 12. If you want to volunteer, you can come in at 9 o'clock and we'll take you on a tour. We'll show you all the different jobs. There's many, and we want you to have fun. So you get to pick where you want to work. We don't put you anywhere. It's up to you what you want to do. We now give clothes out. We serve 160 people every Friday. We have a different organization or company or individual that sponsors the meal on Fridays. You can sign up to sponsor a meal on our Sign Up Genius on our Facebook page. And also, we have birth certificates and IDs, which has turned into probably one of our biggest resources that we offer the homeless community. You can come in without any documentation or information. Just sit down with our group of CPAs that volunteer their time. They will fill out all the necessary paperwork and get you your birth certificate or ID. Because we all know you need those two items to get your Social Security card, to have all three, to be able to do anything in life. That's step one. So that's another huge thing that we do. And then probably the biggest and most impactful thing that we do is our temporary shelters. We do temporary shelters on 3 days that are below freezing. We'll open it up, and we have it right there at Shower Power now. We started last year doing that, and now we're going to continue to do that. We're in talks of doing some really cool things with that as well and expanding. But we're housing about 75 people we had 96 last time because we can't turn anybody away.
1: I know.
2: But we just have it right there at Shower Power because everybody knows now since we've been around for a couple of years mm-hmm. and we've gotten a great reputation that they can come there to receive the love and care and you just talk to somebody that they're familiar with.
1: That is excellent. That is fantastic. I want to ask you about the volunteers and what are the stipulations for volunteers? I mean, do you like get a background check on them or do you make sure that they're okay before they come and volunteer and stuff like that?
2: Right. Yeah. So we talk over different things with them before they come in and we have a waiver that they'll sign that goes over everything, and if they have any questions, they can ask me or any one of the board members. Our board is super interactive with Shower Power, which makes it so nice. It's like, you know, I have 10 other people on speed dial if I need
1: right.
2: anything.
1: Right.
2: So yeah, we do. We talk with people. Usually, we have groups and stuff. We vet them out, make sure that they're good to go.
1: Mm-hmm.
2: We don't necessarily allow kids mm-hmm. there by themselves
1: right.
2: if they're with a parent, of mm-hmm. course. But we have people from all walks of life that
1: yes.
2: come in to volunteer. Groups, families, individuals, mm-hmm. core volunteers, people that come every single Friday and that their job is their job. Like they're very
1: wow.
2: serious about their job,
1: that's
2: you know,
1: excellent.
2: And very protective. It's great. Right. It's such a wonderful community that we have built around Shower Power.
1: Well, that is fantastic. And, you know, I'm glad that you mentioned the fact that it's not just a mobile shower because that's what you think. When you first hear Shower Power, or you think this truck is driving around giving everybody showers.
2: Yeah.
1: But like you said, no, you decided to stay in one spot and it's worked out well for you.
2: Yes.
1: Let me ask you on the part of those who are coming to receive the services, have you seen any changes in their lives? I mean, it's got to be some type of ministry here going on or some type of change because even though you're offering the service, you also want to see them come up in love.
2: You're absolutely right. So we have a motto, go be love. That's what we live by.
1: Go be love.
2: Go be love.
1: Oh,
2: and
1: wow.
2: that is our motto. And what we do is we don't expect anything out of anybody.
1: Right.
2: We sit people down that want to be sat down and talk with them about what kind of goals and aspirations they have in life.
1: Mm-hmm.
2: And then we either find them the resource to get them there or we help them personally.
1: Right.
2: One of the coolest things about Shower Power is that we have different companies or organizations, even individuals, again, that sponsor an adult sometimes for a year, sometimes for a lifetime.
1: Right.
2: And that sponsorship will get them an apartment, their food and healthcare, everything. It's called Project Hope. And we have just a few people that are in it because it is so expensive. But the few people we have in it, we have one, I believe, that is not one for life. He just needed a little help for a little bit. But the others are maybe autistic or they have some kind of, special need that they can't ever really work or do things on their
1: yeah.
2: own. They don't have any family members. They were
1: right.
2: out on the streets getting beat up and taken advantage of.
1: Wow.
2: And we have found sponsors for them and put them in apartments, nice apartments, and they're able to get all the care and all the love that they need. And we have different people that are within the volunteer scope
1: mm-hmm.
2: that go and check on them and just make sure that they're good, you know,
1: yeah.
2: clean up their apartment, talk to them,
1: wow.
2: go have dinner with them. Yeah, Project Hope is definitely a wonderful thing. And something that we hope that we can get more funding to expand because there is a lot of people that are on the street that are severely mentally disabled that
1: mm-hmm.
2: can benefit from that.
1: Okay. Well, we might have to do a separate program talking about Project Hope because our listenership is very wide. I mean, we get listeners across the state of Mississippi because
2: That'd
1: of
2: be
1: the reach of the station itself. Wow, that is fantastic. And Nick's Spratly. Did I get it right?
2: Spratly, like
1: Spratly,
2: a Bradley's, but
1: Spratly.
2: Yep.
1: Okay, then. I know Charles is going to feel like, you can't get mine. Charles, I'm going to keep working on it, okay?
0: Sure.
1: But anyway, that is fantastic. And so now you're the recipient of
2: yes.
1: the recipient to benefit what Wells Fest brings about. Now, we're going to go back to Charles now because now we need to find out Wells Fest and the date and what can be expected. Come on in, Charles. Tell us about it.
0: Thank you. Yes. Wells Fest is going to be on the last Saturday in September, September 26th, from 10 a.m. in the morning to 4 p.m. in the afternoon. It's going to be at the Mississippi Agricultural Museum on Lakeland Drive, which is right next to Smith-Wills Stadium
1: mm-hmm.
0: and Mississippi Sports Hall of Fame. And it's a family-friendly event.
1: Mm-hmm.

0: free admission. Let me mention that again. Free admission and free parking.
1: Oh, is that free 99?
2: Free 99.
0: Free. That is free. And it's an environment, no alcohol, no drugs.
1: Right, right.
0: And it's nonstop music from some of the best bands mm-hmm. in the Jackson area from 10 a.m. to 4 p.m. It's on a two-stage. Mm-hmm. And some people may ask, well, what is a two-stage? We actually have two stages, one stage next to each other. One band is playing, and then the other band is putting their equipment together, right?
1: They're
0: doing their setup.
1: Mm-hmm.
0: So when the first band finishes, the second band starts automatically.
1: All right.
0: And then the second band is going on, and then the third band goes to the vacant stage mm-hmm. and sets up. Mm-hmm. So you don't have any loss mm-hmm. because when you're dealing with one stage and bands, you've got a little bit of transition that has
1: right,
0: to happen.
1: Right, right.
0: Well, we figured that one out, but with the two stage.
1: Right. Gotcha. And then you also mentioned about the family fun, and then you also have things for the kids.
0: Yes.
1: Children and children's area. Tell us a little bit about that. You've got like some games and inflatables.
0: Absolutely. We have a children's area with numerous fun activities.
1: Yes.
0: Putt-putt golf. Face painting,
1: mm-hmm.
0: Free throw shooting, pick up a floating duck.
1: Mm-hmm.
0: That's a really interesting one.
1: Yeah,
0: I like that one. A corn pile, which if you don't know, it's similar to a sand pile.
1: Okay.
0: Where you would have kids playing the sand
1: mm-hmm.
0: with trucks and mm-hmm. all that sort of thing. Well, at the Ag Museum, we've got a corn pile.
1: Is that real corn off the
0: top? Real corn.
1: Okay.
0: It's real corn.
1: Who came up with that idea? That's interesting.
0: I have to say agricultural staff
1: did that. All
0: yeah.
1: right. Okay.
0: And it's additionally, we have good food
1: mm-hmm.
0: from food trucks.
1: Mm-hmm.
0: We have arts and crafts vendor area.
1: Right.
0: And we also have a plant sale. During the week from September 23rd
1: mm-hmm.
0: to September 26th, we do have an online auction where individuals can bid. We have merchants in the Jackson area that have donated a wide range of goods and services.
1: Okay.
0: And people can bid on that.
1: Okay.
0: And not only do we have the online auction, everyone, but we're also this year having a Wells Fest live auction at Wells Fest, where we're going to be accepting bids mm-hmm. on paintings and different kinds of crafts. So we've got that going on.
1: And this is your 42nd annual original music festival for Wells Fest. That's what your information says. 42 years. Live music, family and kids, marketing, sharpening, food. Hey, you can't ask for more, and it's free.
0: Free.
1: 99.
0: It's free.
1: To
0: put it this way, there are several really positive things about this.
1: Mm-hmm.
0: One is it provides a day of mm-hmm. beautiful music.
1: Yes.
0: And activities in a safe environment.
1: Yes.
0: For all attendees.
1: Right.
0: That's one.
1: Okay.
0: Secondly, it offers a positive experience of loving, caring, and sharing
1: mm-hmm.
0: to the community.
1: That's fantastic.
0: And as we've mentioned, all net proceeds of Wells Fest will go to our beneficiary, which is Shower Power. And Nick did a wonderful job on explaining many services that Shower Power provides.
1: He sure did. He did a fantastic job. He even made us, I'm thinking here, man, when's next Friday? Let me get down there and see what's going on.
0: Oh, yeah, I've been there on Fridays.
1: Yeah, yeah.
0: And it's wonderful.
1: Yes, good.
0: It, not only the services that Nick provides, but it also provides a place of safety
1: mm-hmm.
0: and peace.
1: And acceptance
0: mm-hmm. and it offers a wonderful time to many of our individuals in the community, that are under a lot of stress.
1: That's it. That's it. Peace, peace. That's what I'm thinking about when you said that. Well, before we get your positive thoughts today, gentlemen, and you cannot believe the time is really wrapped up here. We
0: many of our individuals in the community that are under a lot of stress.
1: That's it. That's it. Peace, peace. That's what I'm thinking about when you said that. Well, before we get your positive thoughts today, gentlemen, and you cannot believe the time is really wrapped up here, I promise.

0: first, what's your last positive thought for our listening audience today? And Charles is the Wells Fest co-chairperson and also the Mission Outreach Coordinator, Wells Church.
1: Thank you. Thank you. One of the positive things I want to mention is that since 1985, Wells Fest has raised over $1.5 million mm-hmm. to local nonprofits, several different nonprofits in the Jackson area. And it's an example of loving, caring, and sharing, and really taking the Bible mm-hmm. and taking the best parts out of it mm-hmm. and sharing it with the community.
0: All right. And now we turn to Nick Bradley.
2: You got it. Good job.
1: Yeah.
0: Of shower power. Your last positive thoughts this morning.
2: Yes, I'll keep it very simple. Go be loved. Just be intentional and loving wherever you're at with everybody you're around.
0: Okay. And one thing, gentlemen, before we leave, we did not give them, for more information, telephone numbers. Nick, what is a number that if people listening this morning, they want more information, what's that number?
2: Sure. 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It comes directly to me and we would love to have you come out and volunteer and see what we're all about.
0: All right.
1: And people can call Wells Church at 601-353-0658 or they can visit our web, wellsfest.org. 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
0: All right. I want to thank both of you this morning for giving our listening audience this wonderful information. And once again, I want to say that it has been my pleasure to have you on the Kixie Sunday Morning Magazine. And I want you to go out and have a great day as you continue throughout this day.
2: Thank you, you too.
1: Thank you, you too.
0: And now, this morning's inspirations with Miss Janie Johnson. But as she comes to the microphone this morning, she's going to be talking about the School of Preventive Counseling, the Caring and Sharing School. And now I will turn to Miss Johnson. Good morning, Miss Johnson.
3: Good morning, and I'm glad to be here.
0: Right.
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0: Yes.
3: On September the 19th at 9 o'clock. And I'm looking forward to parents coming with their children, grandparents coming with their children. And what I like about that first day is that we don't have to pay for it. Just come and check us out. Come and sit, listen, and see if it's a fit for your child. And I think it will be because we have to remember that children come here, they're born. All children are born innocent, know nothing. They don't have any experience. No attitude. They have nothing. They don't have my opinion, other than your opinion, your truth, my truth. They don't have any of that. So we have to pay attention to what we do to them once they get here. And so at my school, I don't blame anybody for what's missing any children or what. I just teach life and living because children come into life. They need to know how it works. And living is what they have to do from day to day in every kind of way. Now, and I've kind of summarized what we do at Caring and Sharing. And I want to say that we have finished 32 years of this teaching consistently. We have never canceled. We had to move a date, but we don't cancel. We committed. We're committed. And that's one of the things we have to teach our children, to be committed. Committed, what it means is commit and make themselves available and put forth effort. It's not always easy, but life demands that we make commitment and be responsible. And we say at our school, children are our mission. That's what we're working for. We're not trying to get a following. We're just trying to get the children to see how life works and work with life, work with authority, and work with those who are trying to help them so they can skip a lot of the pitfalls and all the things they can get into that hinder them, cost a lot of money. So we say children are our mission. Education is our business. Teaching is our priority. Teaching is our specialty. Prevention is our priority. Truth is our focus. Conversation is our method. Honesty is our policy. The golden rule is our rule. Family is our style. Love is our emotion. Faithfulness is our call. God is our source, and now is our time to do what we need to do. So now, that's a week from

0: Saturday is going to be September the 19th, and you can come in at 9 o'clock, 10 o'clock, or 11. We have three different hours there you come. And the ages are from 7 through 17. Now, if you have children who are 18, 19, I always say that if you want me to work with them, I have to check with them and see what they listen to me, because I can teach it now. I know how to live. I know how to stay out of trouble. I knew how to be a single person. I know how to be a married person. I was married to my husband 60 years, and I like doing right and going straight. This is the way I live, and I just do it naturally. I just teach the children how they can get along at home with mom and dad, get along with sisters and brothers, how to get along with the teacher, with the children on the school bus and with the bus driving, and how to get along with the teacher at school. There is a way. See, when children have to find their way, a lot of times they pick up the wrong way before they get it straight. But I can tell them from the beginning. And I don't tell them like I command you, because I can't go with them and make them. I'm not about making. I'm about convincing children that it's better to choose the way of doing right and going straight. I had to plead the case of doing right and going straight over doing what their friends say. And I said, your friends don't know as much as you know. Okay. So, okay, we're looking for you Saturday. And the address is 927 Robinson Springs Road, Madison, Mississippi. That's 927 Robinson Springs Road, Madison, Mississippi. And you can call me at the office, 601-856-2611. Again, 856-2611. And if you wait till Saturday to call me at the school, 601-856-6755. 856-6755. Looking for you.
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0: Running in and out of my life, the Barquets, wrapping up a 30-minute music mix here on Kixie 107. Stan the Man with you. Want to check that one down for one of our faithful listeners, Douglas Jones. Douglas, that's for you, man. Yeah, man. Hey, don't miss the Capitol Street Church of Christ's Community Day. It's happening Saturday, September 26th. The Community Fun Day takes place at the church, 1917 West Capitol Street here in Jackson. It's from 11 a.m. until 3 p.m. Free food and drinks, fun for all ages, a clothing giveaway, health information, and more. If you need information, you can call 601-355-3011.
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0: switch and they'll never be. Wrapping another full hour here on Kixie 107 Classic Soul Sunday morning. 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She also does birthdays and anniversaries during that hour. 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

0: Maze featuring Frankie Beverly and Lady of Magic wrapping up another 30-minute music mix on a classic soul Sunday morning. Stan the Man with you as we get set for the It's Iconic Tour with TLC, Salt and Pepper, and In Vogue performing live at the Brandon Amphitheater September 27th. 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Right here on Kixi.
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2: 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I see them sitting on premiums paid and making money and dragging it out for as long as they can. 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I'm John Morgan of Morgan & Morgan. 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

0: It's Rose Royce, and oh boy, wrapping up another full hour here on Kixie 107. Stan the man with you. Hey, Election Day is coming up Tuesday, November 3rd. If you're not a registered voter, you have until October 5th to become a registered voter. And the Hinds County Election Commission is training poll managers. That's now through October 29th, every Tuesday, Wednesday, and Thursday, 10 a.m., 2 p.m., and 6 p.m. Saturday training dates, September 12th and October 31st, 10 a.m. only. All the classes will be held at the Hinds County Election Commission, 701 Commerce Street in Jackson. And if you want to be a poll worker, you have to be a registered voter. If you need information, 601-968-6555.
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great. Then we have mothers who are the right arm of the father. 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

0: Sly and the Family Stones, thank you for letting me be myself, because I am what I am, and that's all that I am. That's my old Popeye line. We're wrapping a 30-minute music mix on a classic soul Sunday morning. Stand the man with you as we remind you that the Capitol Street Church of Christ is hosting Community Day, building a stronger community together. It happens Saturday, September 26th at the church, 1917 West Capitol Street. They're going to have free food and drinks, fun for all ages, a clothing giveaway, health information on hand, and it's from 11 a.m. until 3 p.m. If you need more info, call 601-355-3011.
1: Last year, I had back pain radiating down my right leg. The pain was so bad, I was willing to cut my leg off to stop the pain. I could barely walk and had to stoop over when I did just to take pressure off the spine. I'm John Morgan of Morgan & Morgan. In my professional career, I've represented thousands of people who've had herniated discs and issues with their neck and back, but never fully appreciated what they were going through until it was my turn. It's like trying to describe colors to a blind person who's never had sight. All I can tell you is it hurt like hell, but worse. My daily walk was gone, and that bothered me a great deal. Then I thought of all of you and how much more devastating this type of injury could be for you. My life stopped. I now feel your pain. Just know at Morgan & Morgan, we got your back. I understand. Morgan means more.
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2: 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And that ain't no accident. Know how that happened? 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That happened because of y'all trusting us. That happened because y'all calling us, letting us know when you get into an accident, and trusting us to handle it. I repeat, that

0: It's the late, great Whitney Houston wrapping another full hour here on Kixie 107. And earlier this week, I saw a Facebook post, and they said Whitney lied when she said the children are our future. And it said these young, they used a curse word, said they're the children of the corn. I thought that was kind of funny. All right. Lady V's up next with much more of the best music. That's it from ESB. As always, love your mother. Trust your brother. And by all means, help somebody today. You'll feel better for it.
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1: Love King. 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

0: That's Bruno Mars, and I'll risk it all for you as we wrap it up for you on a Sunday afternoon with Lady V. Good afternoon, everybody, and thank you for tuning in to Soft Soul Kixie 107 FM. We're going to take you back in the day, let you kind of reminisce a little bit along with great music from today. So might as well be a part of it. 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
4: 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That happened because of y'all trusting us. 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I repeat, that is...

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2: 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Good day. It's going to be a good day. Great day. A marvelous day. Yeah, we're going to make it happen. No doubt about that. Urban Mistake. Good day. Good afternoon, everybody. Hopefully you are enjoying your weekend, baby. You're getting out doing things with the family, enjoying great music from Soft Soul Kixie. 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

0: That's Genevieve. Genevieve, waiting room as we wrap it up for you on a Sunday afternoon with Lady V. And don't forget, Rob J coming in a little later on. But right now, you're hanging out with me, and I sure do appreciate you, too. Hey, don't forget now, 100 Black Men of Jackson will have a scholarship luncheon. Save the date, October 31st. They're also going to have a masquerade gala, an evening of elegance. It's going to be at the Jackson Convention Center. And, 100 Black Men doing their thing, trying to save our youth, no doubt. Hats off to you, 100 Black Men of Jackson. Hey, much more on the way. 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
0: Taking a look at the Soft Soul Kixie Metro weather for Jackson and all of central Mississippi. Don't forget now, weatherman says we're looking at mostly sunny skies. Partly cloudy skies, I really should say. 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

0: Mike Clark Jr. Keep Steppin' was the name of it. No doubt about it. I hear you. Yeah, Keep Steppin'. Yeah. And also, Prostate Cancer Awareness Month. You do know September is Prostate Cancer Awareness Month. 2026, you are not alone. 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And coming up on Sunday, September 27th, they're going to have a prostate awareness. Yeah, prostate awareness on Sunday, September 27th. They want you to join them as they raise awareness, educate, and support men and families in the fight against prostate cancer. It's going to be at the state capitol on September 27th. I know it was September 1st. I think it's going to be at the state capitol again. I have to check on it. I'm not sure about it. Don't let me put it out there like that. But yeah, but September, I do know, is Prostate Cancer Awareness Month. All right. Get them prostate checked. Make sure you're okay. Okay, fellas, that's all about you. Of course, much more on the way on Soft Soul Kixie 107 FM.
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I got a little Jay Brown for you. Kind of like this one, too. He calls it Late.

0: There you have it, AMA, Need It Bad on a Sunday afternoon with Lady V. Yeah, appreciate you guys for tuning in, too. I really, really do. And also, a scholarship and mentoring luncheon, a keynote speaker will be Dr. Kelly Aguiz. And I hope I didn't mess your name up too bad. Aguiz, yeah. But it's going to be on October 31st at 12 noon at the Jackson Convention Center. They want everybody to come on out. Scholarship and mentoring luncheon. Of course, much more on the way. Continue to enjoy the music. Thank you, by the way, for hanging out with Lady V on Soft Soul Kixie 107 FM.
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0: Taking a look at those off-soul Kixie metro weather for Jackson and all of central Mississippi. Weatherman calling it partly cloudy skies for today. Highs on today should reach the mid-90s. On tonight, lows in the low 70s. 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
2: We had some big news. 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And that ain't no accident. 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That happened because of y'all. That happened because of y'all trusting us. That happened because y'all calling us, letting us know when you get into an accident, and trusting us to handle it. I repeat, that is...

0: That's old Johnny Gill. Johnny Gill, One Love. No, A Dance, A Kiss. Yeah, that was the name of the song on this Sunday afternoon with Lady V. I do hope you're doing something special with someone special or just doing it with yourself, enjoying life. That's what it's all about, enjoying life. Hey, don't forget now, TLC, Salt and Pepper with En Vogue. 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Take you back in the day with TLC, Salt and Pepper, and En Vogue. Okay? All right. Of course, we got much more coming up. Keep it here. I got you. With the music you love from back in the day and today on Soft Soul Kixie 107 FM. 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
3: 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You're heading to the airport, right?
4: 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How long have you been a rideshare driver?
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1: 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Whether I get it or not is another... 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Mom's night out. 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TLC, Salt and Pepper, and En Vogue are coming to the Brandon Amphitheater on September 27th. 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I say starting on tomorrow. 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It could be Friday, but you never know. 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
6: Taking a look at the Sofsokixie Metro weather for Jackson and all of central Mississippi. Weatherman says partly sunny skies for today with the highs in the low to mid 90s. On tonight, lows in the low 70s. You know you got the right one. Yeah, you do. 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

0: That's Vic Allen. Vic Allen and Country Girls Never Tells. That's what he says. Yes. And he's sticking to it. It's time for Lady V to make that move. Get on up out of here. Indeed it is. Parents, check on your children. Make sure they are where they are supposed to be. Okay? All right then. And also, cameras are everywhere. I want you to enjoy yourselves, but please be safe out there. All right? And scammers, they are doing what they usually do. Be aware of them, okay? All right, then. Scamming is real. I got to go. I got to get up out of here. But before I go, I'm thanking you. I'm going to always thank you for sharing your time with me because I do realize you really, really just did not have to do it. We're going to try to hook it up come tomorrow morning. We're going to see if we can do it all over again. So please join me now because you never know. Never, ever know. I just might do it just a little bit better.
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0: Dave Hollister wrapping up a 30-minute music mix on this Sunday afternoon. Remember, Jackson State returns to action this Saturday as they host the W.C. Gordon Classic against Tuskegee. You know, people, why do people say they're taking on? Everybody says taking on. So use another word. JSU is hosting Tuskegee this Saturday. Get your tickets for Jackson State and Tuskegee. Stick around, more on the way after the break.
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love you, wanna hug you, wanna squeeze you too. 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

0: Jill Scott will wrap up a full hour of your favorite hits on this Sunday afternoon. Hope you are enjoying your day. A small chance of rain is in the forecast. I want to tell you about a health and resource fair. It's not going to take place until October 10th, but make plans to be there. It's going to be from 10 a.m. until 2 p.m. at the Crosswords Church. Big health and resource fair, breast cancer and domestic awareness walk, a lot of activities that day. Again, that's going to be at the Crosswords Church. It's sponsored by the Byram Chamber of Commerce, October 10th. I'll be telling you more about it as the date becomes a little bit closer. Stay with me now. 30 more minutes of your favorite hits after the break on Kick City.
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iced tea with your meal. 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

Yeah, so you like that, huh? Yeah, baby. Move a little bit closer to me. Oh, you like that too? Yeah, I knew you would. Now I want to try this off the sides, okay? Mm-hmm. Yeah. Yeah. I know. Yeah, it feels good to me too.

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1: 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I like this. Just feel like a basement slow jam. No chaperone.

0: That's Bruno Mars, and he wraps up a 30-minute music mix on this Sunday afternoon right here on Soft Soul Kixie 107 FM. Again, Jackson State back in action as they host Tuskegee in the W.C. Gordon Football Classic. That is going to be Saturday night at Memorial Stadium at 6 o'clock. 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Don't just fill up the stadium with Alcorn and Southern and Homecoming. That's what they're expecting down at the legislature, whatever it is called down there. So get your tickets and make a good showing for JSU and Tuskegee this Saturday. Stay with me now. More on the way after the break.
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3: 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I'm you with more gusto. 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
0: Partly cloudy, partly sunny skies in the forecast today. Highs in the low 90s. We're Kixie 107, and we continue on this bright, sunny day with Soft Soul Kixie 107, the best of today's R&B and classic soul.

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0: Eric Bellinger, wrapping up a full hour of your favorite hits. Wake up with Lady V weekday mornings at 9, and at 9:50, it is the morning stretch. Stay with me now. I got much, much more on the way on this Sunday afternoon on KXC 107.
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1: You know, I can't speak for all girls, but we just be mad that you didn't leave us alone. 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
1: Again, your weather forecast for this evening. We're looking at partly cloudy skies tonight. There is a small chance of rain this evening. Lows tonight around 73 degrees. 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

0: You can hear more of that each and every Saturday morning during the original Saturday Morning Blues Workshop from 6 until 10 right here on Kixie. Get your tickets for Jackson State, Tuskegee, the W.C. Gordon Football Classic. They are on sale right now. Get your tickets and cheer your Tigers of Jackson State on to victory. 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Stay with us.
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